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Cine studio ni ko chara khoga tabo dam chinai tamai shati nai tamai mopli chinai.

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0: 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Kokuri Kamang Takute Bukuzon, Tinini Bagine, Tinini Chini Hasangi the Samung, Orono Pirisun, Hasangi the Samung Yagulo, Tinini Alaida Panda, Chini Alaida Pandanka, Organ Donation of the Sung, Silane Organ Donation Tangina.

Good afternoon. This is Akashvani and I am Valsa Williams with the Midday News. The headlines. Prime Minister Narendra Modi to participate in G7 summit in Avignon, France this evening. Prime Minister Modi praises Varanasi exhibition in Bratislava, emphasizes role of art and culture in strengthening ties. Government bans messaging app Telegram till 22nd of this month ahead of NETUG retest, message editing feature to remain disabled till June 30th. Supreme Court seeks responses from center and states on plea to use Aadhaar only as identity proof. India rejects proposal to expand only non-permanent UN Security Council seats, calls reform bordering on failure. And India storms into semi-finals of Women's FIH Nations Cup, defeating Japan 2-1 in Auckland, New Zealand. Prime Minister Narendra Modi will arrive in Avignon, France today on a two-day visit to participate in the G7 summit. This marks the Prime Minister's seventh consecutive appearance at the G7 summit and India's 13th participation in this crucial multilateral event. This G7 summit holds immense strategic significance for India as the Prime Minister will strongly amplify the voice and concerns of the Global South on the world stage. French President Emmanuel Macron will formally welcome the Prime Minister upon his arrival this evening. Following the reception, Mr. Modi will participate in a high-level working session themed Forging New Partnerships and Rebuilding International Solidarity. Earlier, Prime Minister Modi departed for France after concluding his visit to Slovakia. The Prime Minister said the outcomes of his visit to Slovakia will go a long way in strengthening bilateral ties between India and Slovakia. Concluding his visit to Slovakia, Mr. Modi, in a social media post, noted that the stronger trade relations between the two nations will greatly benefit the youth. He also expressed gratitude to the Slovakian government and people for the warmth and thanked his Slovakian counterpart, Robert Fico. Prime Minister Narendra Modi has said art and culture have power to bring people closer together. This comes after PM Modi and Slovak President Peter Pellegrini witnessed an exhibition centered on Varanasi, including works by Slovak artists at the Presidential Palace in Bratislava, Slovakia, yesterday. Calling it a Banaras Connect in Bratislava, PM Modi appreciated the creative interpretation of Varanasi by Slovak artists. The Ministry of External Affairs said the exhibition was dedicated

0: Prime Minister Narendra Modi has arrived in the French city of Evian on a two-day visit to participate in the G7 summit, which got underway yesterday. After arrival in Evian, the Prime Minister, in a social media post, said that he is looking forward to engaging with world leaders and exchanging views on key global issues. He added that India remains committed to advancing collective efforts for a more sustainable and prosperous planet. Our correspondent covering the Prime Minister's G7 visit has filed this report.
1: This marks the Prime Minister's seventh consecutive appearance at the G7 summit and India's 13th participation in this crucial multilateral event. This G7 summit holds immense strategic significance for India, as the Prime Minister will strongly amplify the voice and concerns of the Global South on the world stage. India's regular participation in the summit underscores its growing role in addressing key global challenges and contributing to international efforts to peace, security, sustainable development and economic growth. Ankit Kumar for Akashvani News, Evian, France.
0: On the sidelines of the summit, the Prime Minister is scheduled to hold bilateral meetings with Canadian Prime Minister Mark Carney, United Kingdom Prime Minister Keir Starmer, and President of United Arab Emirates Sheikh Mohammed bin Zayed Al Nahyan. Later tonight, he will attend a gala dinner hosted by President Macron. A key engagement during the visit will be PM Modi's meeting with US President Donald Trump tomorrow. The two leaders are expected to discuss ways to further strengthen bilateral cooperation across sectors. The Supreme Court today sought response from the centre and states on a plea alleging the misuse of the Unique Identification Authority of India issued Aadhaar cards as proof of citizenship, domicile and residential address. The plea sought directions to restrict its use strictly for identity verification only. A bench of Chief Justice Suryakant and Justice V. Mohana issued notices to the centre and all states and union territories. The petition contended that the existing verification mechanism under Form 6 is inadequate and might allow individuals without proper supporting documents to be included in the electoral database. Ahead of the re-examination of National Eligibility Cum Entrance Test or NEET UG 2026, which is scheduled for 21st June, the government has restricted online messaging and social media app Telegram till the 22nd of this month. The National Testing Agency or NTA has welcomed the decision. In a statement, the NTA said that the platform has also been directed to disable the message editing feature for already posted messages until the 30th of this month. Agriculture and Farmers Welfare Minister Shivraj Singh Chauhan today held a high-level agriculture review meeting in New Delhi and conducted a detailed review of preparations across the country for the Kharif 2026 season. The Agriculture Ministry said in a statement that in the context of possible El Nino conditions, he placed special emphasis on increasing cotton production, achieving self-reliance in pulses, and advanced contingency plans for low-rainfall districts. The meeting focused on ensuring that all necessary steps are taken well in advance to safeguard agriculture and farmers from any adverse weather conditions that may arise during the season. The Enforcement Directorate or ED is conducting search operations at 17 locations across Mumbai, Khandala and New Delhi in connection with the alleged fraudulent assignment of Yes Bank loans during financial years 2016-17 and 2017-18. The searches cover premises linked to Suraksha Asset Reconstruction Company Limited, Suraksha Realty Limited, Khyati Realtors Private Limited, their promoters, directors and employees, as well as a former Yes Bank employee. Extending their rally for a third consecutive session, domestic benchmark equity indices ended today's trade with gains of more than 0.5%. Sensex jumped 544 points to close at 76,808, while Nifty rose 135 points to settle at 23,989. And in the FIFA World Cup, France will take on Senegal in a Group 1 clash at New Jersey in United States at 12:30 a.m. according to Indian Standard Time. In another fixture, Norway will face Iraq in a Group 1 encounter at Boston Stadium. The match will kick off at 3:30 a.m. And that is the end of this news bulletin.
2: দিল্লি কেন্দ্র থেকে প্রথমে হিন্দি সংবাদ এবং পরে ইংরেজি সংবাদ রিলে করে শোনানো হল। অনুষ্ঠান শুনছেন আকাশবাণী বিলোনিয়া কেন্দ্র থেকে। প্রচারিত হচ্ছে 103.7 মেগাহার্জে ফ্রিকোয়েন্সি মডিউলেশন প্রচার তরঙ্গে। শুরু করতে যাচ্ছি পুরনো দিনের হিন্দি ছায়াছবির গানের অনুষ্ঠান অবকাশ রঞ্জনী। আজ শুনুন একই শিল্পী কণ্ঠে বিভিন্ন হিন্দি ছায়াছবির গান। আজকের শিল্পী জেসু দাস। প্রথম গানটি শুনুন চিত চোর ছবি থেকে।